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0: Morgan 1893, 1803. Carmen 91, I copy. 1803. 112. Carmen 12. I'll be turning. Carmen 12, I copy. 1804.

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0: Put a code 6 on the 109 Howard Street address call. And 129 will be taking lift out that tractor's way.
1: Car 116, I copy. BK 21.
2: 491.
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0: Dispatch 542.
1: Car 542.
0: Both units attending code 6. This phone is located.
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1: Carmen 16.
0: Can you please reassign this 191?
1: Carmen 16, just come in. You want the vicious dog call reassigned?
0: Okay, confirm if she's available.
1: I copy. Or Carmen 91, did you copy?
2: Sure, go ahead. I did not copy. Would you please go ahead?
1: Carmen 91, Carmen 16 is requesting that the vicious dog call on the board is assigned to you.
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0: touchscreen.
1: Okay.
0: Touch 28, heading southbound from Alco and Platt for the vehicle. Going to be a white Chevy Colorado. That was last seen heading southbound on Alco Road towards Platt. Obviously, that they were swerving all over the road, possibly under the influence. Heading southbound from Alco Road towards Platt.
1: I copy you. The RV still behind that car.
0: That's negative.
1: I copy. I'm about to go on to Platt, aren't we? That's 11. Make my way that way.
0: I copy. 1854.
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0: First 15, I copy, 1855.
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2: 228, same.
1: Crash 21, I copy. 8257. Car 521.
0: Traffic.
1: Go ahead.
0: 23,000 block, Chandler Y, Colorado Blake, Adam Henry, Victor, and Ida, 04, Chicago, Dodge Road.
1: I copy, 8258.

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0: Just confirming, were you asking if J21's available?
1: No, if that traffic accident is pending, we can start into that. He can get off the driving control.
0: I copy. Partridge 21, do you copy?
1: Copy.
0: 1900.

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Car 191. 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
0: Is that traffic accident at 901 East Flat or 901 West Flat? The address doesn't line up with the location in cab.
1: So it's going to be East Flat.
0: Okay.
1: Passenger 3.

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0: 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It's gonna be West Platte.
1: I copy. Car 215, did you copy?
0: Paper, thank you.
1: Lights and Jennifer. Car 521, status?
0: I'm over.
1: Car 521, 1904.

0: party to you.
1: For that Chevy Colorado, did it say if it was a newer model or kind of an older style?
0: VRP didn't state.
1: I copy it. I just saw one head back north on Alto from Platt. I'm going to see if it has any suspicious driving behavior.
0: I copy 19-5.

221-3. On 3, go ahead. 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The one you're out with? Okay. 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Copy, I'll turn around and head back.

0: 33.
1: Vehicle is calling. 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I'm a heads up.
0: Back up in 8-0-7.

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1: This will be the vehicle we're looking for. It's not impairment, it seems more of a medical issue.
0: Yes.
1: Family's here, I'm seeing, helping him out.
0: I have an 8-13.
1: 228, 1028 times 200.
0: 228, go ahead.
1: First place in the back to a black and color Toyota Camry with plate David Henry Paul, void 38. Break your second.
0: I copy first plate David Henry Paul, void 38. Come back clear, showing expiration 2/27 on a black 2016 Toyota Camry sedan to a Gene and Corey Riddle, 918 Saunders Road. Go ahead with your second.
1: Second place Henry 752 Victor Lincoln King. 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
0: I copy 752, Victor Lincoln King, coming back expired 5/26 on a silver 2012 Chevy, unknown pickup, to a Gerald McBride, 216 Large Drive, Long Lane Village.
1: I copy, thank you. And I'm going to see if he wants medical. Family's saying he doesn't, but I'm going to make sure.
0: I copy 1914.

0: to 21-228 status.
1: We're okay.
0: Black Hawk at 18-18.
1: Yeah, and say that the driver of the Colorado declined medical and family's going to give him a ride home from here.
0: I copy. 1918.

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I have an 1823.

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0: I got 5230.

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1: I'll be 10-8. I saw a couple of vehicles that matched the description, but none were speeding or driving erratic.
0: I have been at 27.

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1: Not copy 1952.

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1: I'm okay.
0: I copy 1954.

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1: I have a 92 tour.

0: Current 228 at Walmart for a report of death. There's going to be a female party that left the store. She did throw the items at the RP. She's going to be walking near Hibbett's wearing a purple top and jeans. Caucasian female party. And they're just going to be in front of Hibbett's walking from Walmart.
1: Okay.
0: Car 251. Car 2956, car 251.
1: Have a clear code 6 from our committee of policing. You can assign that to me.
0: I copy now. She's going to be walking westbound on Riverview.
1: I copy. I'll be responding from Riverside.
0: I copy 1956,

0: Do they want this individual trespassed?
1: That's affirmative.
0: Clear.
1: 1957.

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1: Car 215.
0: He put me in the area, Riverview Commons, please.
1: I copy 9258.

0: 129 status.
1: Sorry, MJ 4.
0: Car 129, 2003. It's going to be a female party, blonde hair.
2: Hi, copy. I drove with her.
0: Car 215, your transmission's unreadable.
3: I drove Riverview. She's not coming from this direction.
0: I copy 2900.

0: is that 251? Are you still on the phone with Harper?
1: That's negative.
0: Hi, copy. Did I mention her having a backpack or anything?
1: That's a non-RP, didn't stay. I was just saying it was she had blonde hair, a purple top and jeans.
0: Hi, copy. I'm out with a white female, blonde hair, no purple shirt, but matches the description.
1: I copy 2001. Car 251, what's your exact location?
2: 19 South of Block
1: of Eastern Review. I copy 2001.
2: Yeah, with their
1: hands,
2: or?
1: I copy 2001.
3: 228. I'll be out at Walmart getting more info.
1: Car 228, 2002.

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1: Okay.
0: Carwin, anyone? 20, okay?

0: 215, I'm out with that. Or with 251.
1: Car 215, 2003.
0: Car 215, 2003.

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1: 228. Sir, 228, go ahead.
0: She had a case leaving her.
1: Case number is 851-851.
0: I copy, thank you.
1: Tuesday's okay.

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0: I'll be in the 100 block of Sherman. I'll be out with a blue Toyota sedan, no plate.
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0: 28. 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I'll be 10-8. It'll be a 205 as soon as 251 is done.
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2: 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I was just waved down by a city employee for a driving complaint. I'm looking for a white Chevy pickup, so I'll be here for a little bit.
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0: 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David Henry Ocean, Young 69. Should come back to a white and color Toyota Yamaha Tundra.
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0: 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I'll be out with Cardo, Frank, Paul, Henry, Ida, 73, Hawaii, Chevy pickup.
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1: Cartoon, November.
0: Excuse me, Yordi Rodriguez. You should be at 2000 Bottle.
1: I can be 2024.

0: That's affirmative.
1: Okay, I'm trying to call him. I saw he's requesting a supervisor in 251-223 and route over there.
0: I copy. We'll disconnect so you can call him.

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1: Car 129.
0: We'll be at the 1600 block, Edison Street, Colorado Plate, data at John Williams 61 on a White Dodge Durango.
1: I copy 2126.

0: 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On 2.
1: Good.
0: Nobody comes back. Clear. 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Revoked refusal.
1: Okay, copy. Any protection orders against you?
0: That's a negative.
1: Copy, thank you.
0: 21-27.

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1: Hi, Colorado. Last Bev, Robert Ocean George, Edward Robert Sam, first at Adam Nora, David Young, date of birth 11/19/1985, holding Colorado 01089 1179.
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1: 2131, break. Car 215. Car 215, I'm on to. Car 129, 2132. Car 215, mall 2.
2: 215.
1: Car 215, can you advise, are you still trying to call PRP?
2: Yes, I'm not getting through.
1: I copy that. Party sitting. He doesn't know his phone number. Showing on Rapid as an uninitialized phone number. Unable to call back.
2: I copy. Thank you. 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
2: Did you guys find him?
3: Yeah, he's in a home right now. We're talking to this dad right now. He's kind of explaining what's going on.
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2: Okay, thanks.
0: 5-5. It's going to be on a black Nissan Rogue.
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0: Echo 251, Lodge. Car 251, be advised, CRP did call back on 911. City did not know his phone number. He keeps demanding no law enforcement response. He did just hang up the phone with dispatch.
1: I got me. We're out with family right now.
0: I got the confirming family.
1: Hey,
0: I copy 2135.
2: 116, 27, 29. 116. It's going to be last of Adam Boy Union, Nora David, Ida Sam. First of Boy Robert Adam, Nora David, Ocean Nora. Date of birth 5-9 of 2006. Holding Texas ID 48427613.

0: from 16 confirmments eligible out of Texas.
1: That's confirmed. It just says REC status eligible.
0: Copy. Thank you.
1: 2136. The multiple parties on this location attempting to steal an El Camino that has a trailer attached. No further descriptions were given. 17749, County 15.
0: I copy. Show me. What's
1: that? I copy. 2136.

0: car 251, Lodge. Be advised that party did contact 911 again. Still on the line.
1: Hi, copy. We're gonna try to make contact with them here in a sec.
0: Night copy 713, yeah. Status?
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2: Last of Mary Edward David, Ida Nora Adam. First of David Ida Edward, George Ocean. Date of birth is 5-10-2005. Holding Texas ID 477-46044.

0: 在隔壁，祝你们最近。I thought you were
1: feeling. Probably seems empty. I'm gonna go. South on the chain. I see a vehicle got pulled by a truck trailer.
0: I got 321-39.

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2: 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I'm on the phone with RP. 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
3: 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I'll be 10 Echo Victor.
1: I copy 2144.
0: I'm still on 3.
4: Okay. Yeah, I was just getting gas and I called him out. I seen a truck and trailer, but I wanted to check the property first. They went lights out. I can't find them.
0: Lights out. They were going down south. Copy. Where's the RV at?
4: There, Mark, right now. I told him to stay in the vehicle until I get there. He said nothing's missing from what you can see.
0: Alright, copy. Is he at the property?
4: Affirmative.
0: Alright, copy.
4: I'm heading back there now.
0: All right, you head back here and talk to him. I'm going to go see if I can find this vehicle that disappeared.
4: Copy.

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0: 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Yeah, copy me if you're coming in encrypted. I copy 2149.
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0: Corner block of Ensign, car of light, 418 Ocean, 054 on a gray to Tacoma.
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0: 521 status. I copy and paste as you're still coming in encrypted.
1: I got
0: 2204.

0: point they're out to. For my call, is the RP calling on the non-emergent or 911?
1: Car 223, the first time he called on the non-emergent sheriff's office line, he's now on 911 with me.
0: Copy. Thank you.
1: 2211.
0: Is this the same RP?
1: That's affirmative.
0: Okay. Wait, 223, go to 3. On the way, go ahead. Are you heading back over there? Yeah, I am. Alright, I'm coming with you. We're just probably going to have to end up treating this like the deluxe call the other day. I got him.
1: Two fifteen.
0: How many times has he called over the past two incidents that we've had over there on the 911 line?
1: There has been one so far for this call, I believe two or three the last call.
0: Copy.
1: 22 12.

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1: 521.
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1: Not coming to

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1: Kurt 521.
0: 10-8, code 1.
1: Kurt 521, 2213.

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1: Car 181.
0: We'll be in the turn block of Clayton, Adam, Sam, William, Robert 20. It's going to be on a red Chevy trailblazer.
1: I copy, 2217.

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2: Going to be in the 500 block of West 7th, with Colorado. Edward Union Adam, Mary 71. Should come back to a silver, Red for them.
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1: Car 181.
0: Houghton and Williams, which Colorado, David Henry Ocean, Christian Queens, X393, it's coming in a white SUV.
1: I copy, 2237.
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0: 191 status.
1: 191, I'm okay. Go 6. Correction,
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1: Victor.
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0: I copy 2310. County units in the Frost area, Riverside Fire Department. U did for an 85-year-old male, conscious, difficult breathing, symptoms of stroke. 31945 Morgan Kenner, U Union, Coach Jones, Morgan Mack at 2311. Department 31945 Marketer Union for an 85-year-old male, conscious breathing, cannot move his left side, having a hard time breathing. 31945 Marketer Union, good to channel, be Mark Mac, 2311.

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1: I copy standby for clearance. I just call 911. Medic 720. Medic 720 and route 2 31945 Marquette Road to Union for an 85-year-old male, conscious breathing. Stage he cannot move his left side, having a hard time breathing. 31945 Marquette Road to Union.
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0: Brush area, Brush Fire Department, mile marker 89 I-76 westbound for a traffic accident on injuries. Mile marker 89 I-76 westbound. Go to channel will be TAC 1, 2316. Car 511.
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0: 903 and up. First fire department confirmation dispatch. Mile marker 89 I-76 westbound for a traffic accident. Unknown injuries. Mile marker 89 I-76 westbound. Go to channels TAC 1, 2317.
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0: They're not sure, they just say in the medium.
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0: airport 16, go to 3. Good. Okay, this is going to be west of E89. If you could go ahead and stop traffic back over at the 90, they're going to be blocking, looks like, the majority of the roadway.
1: Sorry, you're going to have 10-9.
0: Can you start getting traffic to turn off there at the 90? So it looks like they've got most of the road blocked off here, multiple vehicles involved.
1: I'm at the 89. To the east or west of the 89?
0: Going to be west at the 89.
1: Copy. I will try to stop traffic westbound. Is there a possibility to only close one lane?
0: Yeah, at this time, it looks like most of the road is pretty much covered in cars.
1: What lane of traffic is obstructed?
2: It's going to be partially blocking the number one lane, mostly in the median.
1: 116, I got
2: that. Car 116, 2320. Car 181.
3: Hi.
2: I was on the radio with Stay, just confirming you're going to be blocking traffic at the 90.
3: Affirmative. I'm actually going to jump down to the 91 and try and slow down before we get to the 90. And then 116 to pick up from there if he's blocking or lane the traffic at the 90.
2: I copy 2321. No injuries. I'm between the median, possibly. Christian, did not witness a accident blocking half of the number one lane. It's going to be a white cab hauling a box trailer on injuries. Marker 89, I-76.

0: 2517.
1: Okay, code Victor.
0: I copy 2329. Having a 2329. All units responding to the traffic accident, mile marker 89 and 76 westbound. Mile marker 89, command advises going to be a non-injury traffic accident, 2329.
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3: 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If they got traffic blocked, then we should be good. Waiting for CSB now.
4: Copy. I'm going to see if I can help 521 get that barrier closed.
3: 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And then, that's really all we can do right now.
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2: Backwards, get off on the on ramp.
1: 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Confirming 720 en route.
0: 720 en route to MCH.
2: Going eastbound down the westbound lane right now.
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1: 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My MDT, I have no internet right now for some reason, so is there anything pending?
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2: 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That 89 on ramp westbound is going to be closed.
1: Kerwin 16 and copy 2359.
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541-03. Did a car bypass and get on the interstate?

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1: That's negative.
0: Copy.
1: Carl 116, 0006.
0: 511, can I get you on 3?
2: Hi, call order, route position 941.
0: Towards
2: the left. Towards the exit 8, 9, 9.

0: 511, 116, can I get you on 3?
1: How long, 3?
0: The barrier at the 89 stretches pretty much across the exit. This should stop most vehicles from getting on the interstate. 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
1: I got it.
0: Do you need anything else from us?

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1: Car 223.
0: JC Park. I'll be in the south side in the dark parking lot. Car plate. Frank Ocean, David, X-ray 04. Black GMC, pick up.
1: Car 223,
0: 0020. You guys can bump up to 941, copy something.

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1: I'll be riding with 251, Piper Early.
0: I have the 0-0-22.
2: 12 low, 3 Baker 11.
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2: My Jack, my semi is going to be containing U.S. mail if you want to let somebody know on that one.

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1: We'll be in the 1000 block of East Platte on traffic control.
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1: Roger, Evelyn.
0: 400 block East Burlington, out with Colorado Edward, Queen Victor, Edward 74, should come back to a silver Honda Accord.
1: Roger, Evelyn, 0152.

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2: I'll be at Riverside by the volleyball court. Carl, Colorado plate. Edward William Tom John 33 on a Chevy SUV. Color brown or gray.
1: I have 0155.

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0: 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Vehicle's currently taking off from me.
1: Hi, company, have a direction of travel.
0: He left the residence. He just turned on 23, going south. Looks like he's coming to a stop.
1: Hi, company, 0302.

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1: I've heard you.
0: Sorry, this group.
1: I have 0503-3.
0: I call out this contact.
1: Time of call 0301. Time of contact is going to be 0303.
0: I got it. Thank you.
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0: 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No red 07. Should come back to Hawaii. Nissan. 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

Sheriff's Unit's Fresh Fire Department at 403 Curtis Street, law enforcement on scene for a 79-year-old female. 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

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Again, 403 Curtis Street. Coach Charles Wagenbach at 010.

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0: Jupiter 7, Charles Ocean, Adam North, 77, comes back clear, showing expiration 9 of 26 on a black 2023 NRST FX626 trailer, Toy Wesley Templeton, 19166, Warren County Road 14 in Fort Morgan.
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接穿十分身份成员。Cause you're 7 9 5 1 3 4 0 4 0 4 0 4 0 4 0 4 0 4 0 4 0 4 0 4 0 4 0 4 0 4 0 4 0 4 0 4 0 4 0 4 0 4 0 4 0 4 0 4 0 4 0 4 0 4 0 4 0 4 0 4 0 4 0 4 0 4 0 4 0 4 0 4 0 4 0 4 0 4 0 4 0 4 0 4 0 4 0 4 0 4 0 4 0 4 0 4 0 4 0 4 0 4 0 4 0 4 0 4 0 4 0 4 0 4 0 4 0 4 0 4 0 4 0 4 0 4 0 4 0 4 0 4 0 4 0 4 0 4 0 4 0 4 0 4 0 4 0 4 0 4 0 4 0 4 0 4 0 4 0 4 0 4 0 4 0 4 0 4 0 4 0 4 0 4 0 4 0 4 0 4 0 4 0 4 0 4 0 4 0 4 0 4

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0: It's going to be the 7 above 8 o'clock. White sedan, Colorado plate, Boy Victor Charles, Sam 70.
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1: I'm going to be getting flagged down at 43 Everett. I'm trying to be referenced here with Odin.
0: Just confirming 433 Everett.
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0: I got 810 so far.

0: 122. Car 122 on Lot 1. We also just received an abandoned 911 from Rural. 122, just be advised, we also received an abandoned 911 from 403 Everett Street. Just now, we're unable to call it back.
1: Okay, please come to the 4.
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0: 1000. East Railroad, Colorado, 93. Correction, 393, Lincoln, George Edward. We have Red Sand.
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0: units in the Williams area, send out a copy bolo information. Mile marker 137, Highway 34 eastbound. I'll mount you.
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0: Mid-20s, unknown if RP is willing to sign and no longer has visual. Again, the small marker 137, Highway 34 eastbound. This is called in from Weld, 1119.

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1: 217.
0: 286, I'm answering the status check. He's at St. Elizabeth.
1: I copy. Can you give me the number again? Like, who's not answering?
0: 286.
1: I copy. I'll keep taking a hold of him.
0: I copy 1125.

0: 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Eugene's party's come back clear. 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Theft on ID only. That other party, lost of patrols, coming back. Valid on adult regular.
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0: Current 26, I copy. 217, did you also copy? Current 217, did you also copy?
1: Thank you.
0: 286, answer the status check you sent for.
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0: 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Colorado, David, Robert, Adam, Edward, 08. VFE 1000 block, of East, Robert.
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0: Wiggins Units, Wiggins Fire Department at 87,539 the bridge near Stubbs. Per Wiggins 901, he stated there is an unknown substance in the roadway, unknown in both lanes of traffic. Wiggins 901 again called to send the 70,000 block Highway 39, the bridge near Stubbs. Go Jones, Kennedy, Morgan, Mac, at 1216, car 334. Will you be responding?
1: Any friend?
0: 334-1216.
2: Unknown substance in the roadway. Unknown if it's in both lanes of traffic. At the 70,000 block of Highway 39, near the bridge. At the 1216.

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0: units in the Brush area, 807 North Custer Street, for a report of a disturbance. RP Center X has been coming to a verbal altercation. The RP did admit to punching out the male party's camper window. No drugs or alcohol on board. The parties are no longer fighting. However, they are not separated. They are still next to each other, 807 North Custer. Harvard 39.
1: I'm in route.
0: 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And 526 to cover.
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1: Good.
0: So we got floor dry down. There's nothing else we're going to be able to do for it. We're going to go ahead and clear a scene. CDOT's going to probably have to come out and clean it. Or not. It's up to them. But we're going to go and go ahead and clear it to see if this floor dry soaks anything up.
1: Copy that. Just hold up a second.
0: Can you 10-9 you went after me?
1: Just go ahead and hold up a second.
0: Okay, well,

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0: Kremlin 22, your party is coming back. Protect attempts 1, otherwise showing valid on adult regular.
1: Okay, this is it. This is it. I'm going to send out your record.
0: Kremlin 22, can you turn on? You're unreadable.
1: Who is he protected from?

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1: 722, I did, stand by.
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0: It's going to be a 3 Baker 3.
2: Sorry for the interruption, I'm out with that. Pedestrian right now, we're at the 177-ish, break for ID.
0: Copy, and you need 3 Baker 4 to head that direction.
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0: is now 1226, traffic hazard.
1: Perfect, 26.
0: Only in the 14,000 block of Highway 34 with a whole bunch of tire debris.
1: Perfect, 26, 1245.
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1: Traffic.
0: 200 South Main. It's going to be Caparo, white female, turquoise over black pants on a bike, 10-6.
1: Crash of 6, 0-5.

0: First two for seven.
1: Car 247.
0: I just verified that call that you guys had me on the follow-up name and number. It was an incident that does belong to the sheriff's office.
1: I copy. Hello, Bison. 1329.

0: former Indian Inside Walmart, 1600 Barlow Road, in the parking lot on the grocery side on the north side. 332-year-old male, he was using his Tesla stick tool at Walmart, in the north parking lot by the grocery side. Correction, that's going to be correction at 1314.
1: Dispatch 231, we interrupt the medical.
0: Car 2-1-13-15.

0: 5526, traffic hazard. Permit 10-6. In the 11,000 block of Highway 144.
1: DK, the expiration you're showing is 4 of 25.
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0: expression in the area of Mill and Turner, heading now northbound on North Custer from Mill Street. There was a report of a male and a female party for fighting. They were in a blue sedan, Edward George X-ray 555, and also throwing things at each other and verbally arguing. Again, heading northbound on North Custer and Mill Street, initially started at Turner and Mill. Car
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1: 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It was reported as a blue sedan, Edward George X-ray 555, last seen heading northbound on North Custer, occupied by a male, female party, unknown description.
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0: 01-01, your party left appeasement, first of Michael, middle of Lee. Date of birth, 6/27/72, 63/185, brown over blue, comes back with a Adam Limited under the Fort Morgan Police Department for a failure to appear. Date of 99 is 5/28/26. Unknown bond, again, Adam Limited out of Fort Morgan.
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0: 25,000 block of County Road 3 with California 02636 Edward 3 on a white Toyota Tacoma.
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0: Last of King, Ida, King, Union, Charles, Henry, Ida. First of Nora, Ocean, Robert, Mary, Adam, Nora. Holding Boy, 5699. 878. 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

0: 426.
1: Highway 22.
0: Very clear, the hospital is at around 550, 12 miles, 79, 983.
1: Highway 22, 1358.
2: 241, traffic.
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0: 526, your party's coming back. 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
0: 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I'll have a passenger or ride along.
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1: This is a negative. I'm sending a second page now.
0: 16, copy.
1: 1406.
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0: One 16, do we have anything pending?
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2: Carlin 01.
1: You show me route to 550 at the Waterville now.
2: Carlin 01, 1403.
0: 184.
2: Carbon 84.
0: Can you show me route to 100?
2: I copy. Will you be clear from this call?
0: I apologize, Asa.
2: Carbon 84, copy, 1403.
3: You said, did you pull him over?
4: Oh, was it a box truck?
3: Yeah, he came flying in here and took off. It was an Illinois plate, and they had like green and gray markings on the side, something like EFTS or something like that.
4: I copy. Okay, so it was a white box truck, though, just to be clear on that, not a semi.
3: It was a white box truck.
4: Okay, he must have taken an exit. I'm to the 80 right now, and I haven't seen anything, and I left the office right when that happened. I'll clear up a little bit farther, but I think he might have taken an exit.
3: Hey, copy. Thanks for looking, man. I appreciate it.
4: No problem, man. It's that clear.
2: How much, thank you.
5: Thanks, Chevron. See you. And tomorrow is going to be 79991.

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1: Prospect, Penny's Railroad, Boy King Ocean, David 02. Just come back to a Ram, Nitro, blue in color. We're going to still be slow rolling.
0: Basics 1454.
1: Two by six, we're coming to stop at Lakin. East Railroad now.
0: I got me 1454.
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1: 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I'm at Elm in Fairford Street, with Colorado Edward, Queen, 798, San Hyundai, SUV, silver in color.
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3: S1 is in car number 2. Mine is moving. Lincoln 5 does no longer have the eye.

0: Southbound 16 traffic.
1: Southbound 16.
0: Give me the 89 westbound on ramp with Edward George Young, Edward 52 on a green Oldsmobile.
1: I copy 16 for you.
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1: 191.
0: Heading westbound or eastbound?
1: He's heading westbound at the on-ramp.
0: Okay, thanks.
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0: Coming out, Travis, stop 100 East Railroad. 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
0: Out of Colorado, I ride at Frank's, David 92 on a white Jeep Cherokee Wrangler.
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0: Sam Adam, Mary Adam, Nora Ocean, Chris Carlos, Saber 0801, 1986, Colorado, Olin, 07143-0452.
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0: Bernie County Ambulance Service, request for long distance transfer, St. Elizabeth to St. Anthony Central. 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

0: first units at mile marker 89, I-76, west on law enforcement on scene, requesting a 700 unit for a 63-year-old male, conscious and breathing. He states he's in and out of consciousness due to complications with cancer. Mile marker 89, I-76, westbound at the on-ramp. Touchdown's going to be Morgan Mack at 1605.
1: Route, how's the location?
0: 720-1605. Carpenter

0: please answer, Anthony.
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0: Car 286, reference your animal control call. The RP just called back stating that she was able to find the dog's owner.
1: I copy.
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0: 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Chief Brady.
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0: 533.
1: 747.
0: Car 533, copy 613. 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
1: 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Just confirming of the fraud call. 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

0: 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Carmen, anyone?
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0: 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Come on, anyone,
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2: We're okay.
0: I copy, 1628. Current 334 and 526, that is true. Current 292.
2: Roger.
0: 334, copy. 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
2: We have a route to market at Requin Union, picture 04. It's going to be a wide Pontiac G6, Adam Associate.
1: I copy, car 231. Car 231. Car 231, low one. Car 241. Car 241, low one.
3: Good.
1: 229, that's Edwards Mark with Adam Associated.
3: Right. I copy.
1: 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You need that model 9 status check.
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1: 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Kirk 241, did you copy?
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We're out of EMCH. Medic 720, 1635.

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1: Over 256.
0: Car 247 at 105 Gateway Avenue in front of building A at him for report of harassment threat. The RP advised her neighbor is harassing her children and telling them not to go in and out of their apartment. Verbal altercations are taking place at this time. Correction, no verbal altercation is taking place at this time. The RP is slightly upset. Female of her is going to be a female party by the name of Sabina, possibly drugs and alcohol involved at the Pioneer Apartments in front of building A at him.
2: In room.
0: 256, I copy. 247, did you copy? Car 247, will you be responding? Negative contact, 1646.

All units, stand by to copy weather information. All units, be advised, the National Weather Service in Denver has issued a severe thunderstorm warning for southwestern Morgan County and northeastern Colorado, south central Weld County and northeastern Colorado until 1730 hours today. At 1641, a severe thunderstorm was located 9 miles southwest of Wiggins or 23 miles southwest of Fort Morgan, moving east at 10 miles per hour. Hazards include 60 mile per hour wind gusts and quarter size hail. Impacts, hail damage to vehicles as expected. Expected wind damage to roofs, siding, and trees. Hail may accumulate on roadways, causing hazardous travel. Locations impacted include the Wiggins area. Precaution, seek shelter inside a well-built structure and stay away from windows. The storm is capable of producing damaging winds and large hail. Heavy rain is occurring with this storm and may lead to flooding. Do not drive your vehicle through flooded roadways. Again, locations impacted include Wiggins until 1730 hours at 1648.

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2: All units, stand by to copy weather update. All units, be advised, in the area, there's going to be strong thunderstorms that will impact the northeastern Morgan and east central Weld counties until 17:15 p.m. At 14:51 p.m., Doppler radar was tracking an area of strong thunderstorms extending from 9 miles south of New Raymer near Wiggins, and extending 17 miles north of Fort Morgan to 60 miles west of Fort Morgan, and is moving southwest at 10 miles per hour. Winds gusts up to 50 miles per hour in Nichols-sized hail. Minor damage to outdoor objects is possible. Gusty winds could knock down tree limbs and blow around unsecure objects. Hail may accumulate on roadways, causing hazardous materials, again impacting Wiggins, Wildona, Jackson Reservoir, Goodridge, and Orchard at 1659.
1: Carmen 84. Jump 42, how can I? Carmen 84, copy 1659.
3: Car
1: 240. Car 240 on the far east side of the nature trail, close to Barlow Ponds. We're on the phone with a Spanish speaking female party. States her child ran off while walking on the trail, last seen about 30 minutes ago. It's going to be Hispanic male, black hair, blue shirt, and gray shorts. He has tennis shoes with green stripes. We're still grabbing further information right now through language line. Again, it's going to be Hispanic, no party, black hair, blue shirt, gray shorts, on the far east end of the nature trail, close to Barlow Ponds.
3: Okay.
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2: All units, stand by to copy weather information. All units, the National Weather Service in Denver has issued a severe thunderstorm warning for the northwestern Morgan County in northeastern Colorado until 17:45 p.m. At 16:56 hours, a severe thunderstorm is located near Orchard or 15 miles west of Fort Morgan, moving northeast at 5 miles per hour. 16 mile per hour wind gusts and quarter-sized hail is expected. Hail damage to vehicles is expected. Expect wind damage to roofs, sidings, and trees. Again, in Wiggins, Wildona Bridge, Jackson Reservoir, and Orchard at 1700.

0: all units, stand by to copy updated weather information. All units, be advised, severe thunderstorm warning remains in effect until 1730 hours for the southwestern Morgan and south central Weld counties. At 1658 hours, the severe thunderstorm is located 7 miles southwest of Wiggins or 20 miles southwest of Fort Morgan, moving east at 10 miles per hour. 60 mile per hour wind gusts and quarter size hail is expected. Hail damage to vehicles is expected as well. Expect wind damage to roofs, sidings, and trees. Hail may accumulate on roads, causing hazardous travel. Locations impacted include Wiggins at 1702.
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0: 26. 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
1: Do you have a good location where she's at right now?
0: Prior to medicine, she's showing at the far end, Christian, far east side of the trail. She's walking further west. She states that her car is parked on the west parking lot. She's not even halfway through the trail yet.
1: I copy, west parking lot in the park.
0: Her vehicle is in the west parking lot, but she's walking in the trail on the far east side.
1: Give me a description of her vehicle, too.
0: This is 247, I'll be entering the trail through the ponds.
2: Correct, 247, 17, different.
0: Run anyone on you.
3: I want to go shooting on a 2015 utility trailer.
1: I copy, thank you. I'll be in contact.
3: 1605. Be en route to the runaway call.
2: Correct, 1717-05.
0: Carmen 91. Can you look up last and move to Mary Union, Nora Ida, first of and run him, please. I believe he's a 16-1.
2: I copy 1705.

0: just for Super 7. Can we also get a name for that male? If he has a disability.
1: Car 2-4 Hispanic, the male party's going to be first of Joel. We're unable to get past him without having further information.
0: Sounds good, Joel.
2: 256, you on 3?
3: Go ahead.
2: Do you have the drone by chance?
3: Hey, firm, I'm going to go down to the, let's say, west side of the trail and then take off from there.
2: Did you hear the part where they said that they think he might have went across? He might be on the north side of the river?
3: A firm. I'll drive down over there. And then I'll watch from there and we can see.
2: Okay. Be on the east side as well. Just let me know once you get up in the air.
4: 17, I'll try to go to Tomar Trail.
2: Yeah, as long as we just get somebody on that north side, that way once he gets up in the air, maybe he can see, and then we can actually get someone else up to
4: him. Sound good.
5: 17, if you give me just a sec, we can both get the takeoff at the time in the very north portion of the trip. Then the southern portion of Walmart, and hopefully that'll kind of funnel them in.
4: I copy. Almost to the interstate now. If you're at, just wait for me at Walmart, and if I can, I'll wait for you.
5: Okay.
4: But as soon as the weather starts turning, probably bring it down.
5: Copy.
2: Two-five-six-204 is going to make contact with RP.
3: She says only. I believe she's still on the trail according to dispatch. I try to get a description of the vehicle just in case she goes back to the vehicle.
0: I'm going into the trail now. I'm going through, so I'll meet with her if anything.
6: Well, 16, will you go to TAC 1, please?

0: is Hart 247.
1: Hart 247.
0: Are you still on the line with the RV?
1: That's affirmative.
0: When you guys are finished, can you pass your through my cell phone, please?
2: 247, I copy 1710.
3: 332-3123.
0: Copy, thank you.
3: 1710. 12 miles per hour. It looks like it's going a little bit faster than that, though.
1: Any further, if it gets closer to 15 to 20, we're probably not going to be able to fly it.
3: Copy. It might be close to that now. That's 231. 231 myself, 6.
1: 231, 1710.
4: Hey, I heard you have no wind gusts. You have very strong wind gusts just right outside of Fort Morgan at the bumps, so I doubt that the drone's a very good idea.
3: Copy. Yeah, I'm kind of noticing that.
4: I had to guess probably 30, 35 miles an hour.
5: Can you go again with that?
1: If they're up to that, by the time we get over there, then I probably won't fly off. If it drops lower, which I'll fly it, but we'll just keep an eye on it. I'll keep the drone nearby.
3: I copy. The wind's going pretty good here. It's one more. So the other 200 cards.
1: 241, 1711.
0: Dispatch, if you guys can patch me in with her, I would appreciate it so I can get her sample page. It's getting really windy in the end of here.
1: 247, I copy. We're trying to, but our hook switch is not working. Stand by just one.
6: So, yeah, I'll get everybody to attack one and then we'll operate there. I do have a person, looks like in the river on the north bank. I cannot see him very well. It got pretty dusty down here by themselves. I'll advise on TAC 1 as I get closer.
3: Copy.
1: 204, is he closer off of the bunch? If you're drifting that far away or further.
6: Dispatch,
1: TAC 1. Is ML4 closer if we enter from the ponds or the other entrance?
6: Let me see as I get closer. Like I said, he is on the north side. It looks like this person is kind of bunkered down onto the front of the beach. Like I said, let me get a little bit closer and I'll get a better description.
1: I copy, and the weather conditions, I'm not going to fly the drone right now. If it changes, I'll throw it up.
6: Okay, yeah, copy that. It is getting pretty bad out here weather-wise, so that's fine. I'd say everybody on TAC 1, continue to be where you're at, but if I could at least somebody moving towards the east side or north side, and let me know, and I'll try to get a better idea where this guy's at.
1: Okay, for him, I'll head that way from the ponds. So make my way over.
0: I can give her my number if you're on the phone with her. Unfortunately, he's not letting me call her.
2: I copy 1714.
6: Four. Dispatch 204, TAC 1.
1: Perfect, and if I need you, probably need to call.
6: I have it. Correction,
1: this is going to be West Car, Car 526.
4: 526, I copy.
1: 526, 14.
3: 173.
1: Car 122.
5: clear. Close it out.
7: 2-17-4.
6: Do you have somebody monitoring TAC 1?
7: Negative, I'm trying to talk to my party. Here to talk to 247, she's not answering me, but I'll start monitoring TAC 1.
6: Okay, I'm going to do me a favor, 700 unit, just in case, have him sage. At this point, you can have him sage at the east side of Riverside parking lot.
1: He's walking our direction.
3: How old are you?
1: If you tell us a male part, white shoes, it looks black over black, with black shorts. He's walking in the water now.
3: Copy.
1: He is now walking northbound across the river, northbound. He's getting closer to the pond a little bit.
3: I copy. I'm working that way. If you can keep eyes on him.
6: Hey, firm, we'll keep eyes. We're not sure this is him, just a signal. Obviously, it's one person by himself. We think it is. Have we been able to locate or get a description?
3: And attach us to the way.
7: I copy, sensor 16.
1: North side. Again, we're closer to the Fort Morgan Ponds.

0: 04, attack 1.
1: Whatever car coming down the trail, and you keep coming down straight, I'll tell you when you get closer to him. He's on the north side of the bank now. We still have visual. I have a visual on your car, whoever that is, coming down.
0: It should be two coming down the trail. One on the north side, one on the south side.
1: Down the trail, try to stay as close to the river as you guys can. We'll let you know when you get close, you're still quite a ways away. Whoever's in that board, you go from where you are, you're closer, you're getting closer.
2: Great job. Can somebody go to Wild 1 and figure out what's going on with that?
1: Back in the water again. You're getting close. If you continue like 50 feet in front, you'll see him. He's crossing towards us now, in the middle of the river.
2: Do I need to stop?
1: Keep going.
0: Dispatch, copy. Sound party is going to be in the river. Anything?
1: If you stop right there and you just cross, you'll be close. He's in the middle of it, walking towards us. We have a deep, we don't know how deep this part is, and the current's pretty strong. He's walking deep towards us.
0: Dispatch copies. Empire's going to be in the middle of the river, strong current, walking towards law enforcement.
2: I have the mom in the back of my car, so I'll be there shortly.
0: Dispatch copy, 1718.
1: Can you just get to the mail me again, just in case this isn't him, it's just another man randomly walking in the river?
0: Correct, you guys. It's going to be a standing mail party. Black hair, blue shirt, gray shorts, tennis shoes with green stripes.
1: Okay. I can't tell from here. It looks like a black shirt, green shorts. White shoes.
2: Copy.
0: 1719.
3: Dean just advises not Joel. This party's name is Evan.

0: 17 just advised that was Trenton Snyder we're looking for.
1: How far is Joel, the 217's out with? They were confirming if it's him or not, so we can keep looking.
2: 256, I copy 1720.
3: Come on, 22, I copy. 1721.
1: Was that him?
4: No, that was Trent Snyder.
0: Negative, that was Trent Snyder.
2: Dispatch, copy, final party was Trent Snyder, 1720.
0: Great, I copy.
2: 1721.
4: Runner on the trail that stopped me and had mom and said that he saw him on his first lap and he started to walk like north. And didn't see him in the second one.
5: Is that when he's on 12 mile trails or on our side?
4: On the 12 mile side.
5: Okay. I guess we'll slowly make our way to you. We'll just try to hug the riverbank and then we'll just go over there and assist you guys if that's where he's probably at.
6: I just did the whole riverbank. There's nothing there. I'm going to go on the opposite side just in case.
4: Hey, can you meet up with mom? She only speaks Spanish.
6: Are you back there by 204?
4: Negative. She's on the north side with 217.
5: Where's her vehicle? Hey, let's get a description. Maybe the kid walk back to the vehicle and is waiting there.
4: Sure, that's all great. We can do all that. The only problem is she only speaks English or Spanish, and she is on the north side where you guys are not. So we've got to get someone to either head over here or have her go to the other side. We have her.
6: I'm on my way to you.
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3: Percy 17, Parity 29, and Wolf Richard Petty.
0: Percy 17, go with info.
3: It'll be at 414 Street. RP called in on 911 stating that officers, correction, requesting that officers stop stalking him. He won't answer dispatcher's question again. That's at 414 Main Street.
0: I copy. Is someone in over there?
5: My man's at 231. He's not on scene with us.
3: I copy. 1725.

0: All units on TAC 1, reference this juvenile. I'm on the phone with a caller. She is with that autistic child. They're going to be at the entrance to the north side of Rainbow Bridge. Again, the juvenile has been found on the north side of Rainbow Bridge. The caller is going to keep this male party with him, with her right now. 1726.
1: I'm on the air. Do you guys see them? 247, 1725. 200 units, do we have mom with us? 517 does. Probably best if she goes over there and tries to contact her.
2: Sure, let's not all jump out in uniform on an autistic juvenile, please. Let's get mom so maybe keep them off.
0: I'll be 10-8. Hi, Gabby. 1727.

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0: I'm on Victor, just in case he came out of Maine.
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All units, Nevada Code be updated by their information. All units be advised, National Weather Service is a severe thunderstorm warning, which will remain in effect until 1800 hours for North Morgan and East Central Wells County. At 1728, the thunderstorm is located 5 miles south of New Raymer, or 20 miles north of Fort Morgan, moving north at 5 miles an hour. Hazards include quarter hail, damage to vehicles expected, hail may accumulate on roadways causing dangerous travel. Locations impacted include New Raymer and Stoneham. Locations impacted include New Raymer and Stoneham. And it's in effect until 1800 hours at 731.

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1: I'm on TAC 1.
0: Can you confirm they United?
1: That's happening in about 10 seconds.
0: Okay, once she comes, it's him and everything clear, one and everything.
1: I'm sorry, background, can I?
0: I said, once you confirm and she confirms and they're reunited, go ahead and clear TAC 1 and everyone.
1: I copy. Great. Dispatch G 17. You can clear TAC 1. Everybody's reunited. Everybody's safe.
2: 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TAC 1 clear 1733. I'd be advised, TAC 1 is now clear, and TAC 1 is now clear, child has been reunited with his mother, 1733.

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1: Car 204.
0: I'll be clear.
1: Car 204.
2: All units, stand by to copy weather update. All units, be advised that a severe thunderstorm warning remains in effect until 1800 hours for the north central Morgan and east central Weld counties. At 1733 hours, the severe thunderstorm is located 4 miles south of New Raymer, or 21 miles north of Fort Morgan, moving north at 5 miles per hour. Expect a quarter-size hail. Damage to vehicles is expected. Hail may accumulate on roadways, causing hazardous travel. Locations impacted include New Raymer and Stoneham at 1734.

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1: 2-8-2, copy, standing 44. County units in the brush area, brush guard department, 9976 eastbound for an unknown injury traffic accident. We report of a small gray hatchback that hydroplaned and hit the guardrail as the wrong direction of travel. Trying to get some 911s on this mile marker, 9976 eastbound. Good channel of Kennedy, Morgan Mack at 744. Car 543. Car 43, 1744.
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0: All units responding to Mile Marker 90 at 6 eastbound. Law enforcement's going to get with their vehicle. It's going to be checking for injuries at Mile Marker 91. I-76 eastbound at 1746.
1: Turbaker 11, clear 2017, Ford Explorer, red in color, expiration 427, 1746, guest 103.
2: To have a loose tire after hitting the guardrail, it's going to be a gray hatchback, unknown injuries, unknown fluids, at mile marker 90, I-76 eastbound, which channel? Which channel is Morgan Mac at 1746?

0: Hawaii is Hawaii, New Mile marker 91, 1970, 60, so law enforcement on scene. He's out with that patient, advising the patient is 10-4, no fluids leaking. He is not an injury. Again, patient 10-4, 1747.
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0: 05. Is that patient dying medical at this time?
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All units, stand by to copy. Weather update. All units, be advised, the severe thunderstorm warning is closed for north central Morgan and east central Love counties. The storm which prompted the warning has weakened below severe limits and no longer poses immediate threat to life or property. Before the warning has been canceled, however, small hail and heavy rain are still possible within this thunderstorm. At 7

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1: Responding.
0: First 931, you'll be responding mile marker 90, I-76 eastbound. For your vehicle that hydroplaned and slid into the guardrail, the vehicle does have a loose tire after hitting the rail. It's going to be a gray hatchback. Unknown injuries, unknown fluids, at mile marker 90, I-76 eastbound. Your channel's Morgan Mac.
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2: On scene, single vehicle. Number one lane will be closed. 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
0: 1751.
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4: Copy, stage on the overpass, close the number one lane.
5: Bull Morgan westbound with Illinois portion, call 12-218-59.

0: All units are out to mile marker 90, I-76 eastbound. Be advised that rush man on scene. Advised that it's going to be a single vehicle accident. The number one lane is going to be closed. Be able to re-advise on the injuries. 1752.
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0: units are out to mile marker 90, I-76 eastbound. Be advised, 91 command. Advise that this is going to be a non-injury accident at 1756.
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